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3: 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Road closures in Las Vegas include nightly I-15 lane restrictions and 215 beltway closures for construction, impacting travel near the Strip and airport. 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
1: Audrey is from. Clearly, there's some pride there.
2: Clear.
1: Audrey, you know I'm about to make fun of your place where you're from, but you know how I know that it's not a lot of people's favorite?
3: Is
1: that when they told us we were getting diverted to Minneapolis, 200 people went,
2: I think that just says more about getting diverted. You tell me I'm getting diverted anywhere, I'd be
1: because
2: like,
1: everyone's getting off that plane. Like, why here?
3: It could be worse.
1: Name a place.
3: I can't because I fear I will offend somebody.
1: Anyway, I'm back. So thank you to Jordan and Audrey for covering the show as I was gone yesterday. But we are back. We're ready to go full speed and talk about Brooke Nader going tarps off with her father. We'll get into it next on XYZ.

0: Brooke Nader and her father have a very close relationship. Look, I want to be clear. I'm not having the conversation of whether why we've sexualized women's breasts to such a point that women can be topless and men can't in bathing suits and people have issues. I just think there's a little implicit weirdness.
1: Okay.
0: When it's with your father and you're a supermodel. Mm-hmm. All of these photos of her and her family in Sardinia on a boat. And she is just fully topless, and her dad, in every photo that the paparazzi caught, is like eye level.
1: Right. Yeah,
0: if you know what I mean.
2: Yeah, I mean, okay, so here's the thing, right? I think that everybody should be naked if they want to be naked. Sure, I know a lot of hippies. Sure, I don't have a problem with that. My thing that I'm like...
0: Would you be topless in front of your father on a boat?
2: No,
0: okay, so that's my thing.
2: No, right. My thing with this is not that she's... It's not even that she's topless in front of her dad. Because, like, listen, if that's, like, how you were raised and, like, whatever, then I'm not going to say anything about that, but...
0: Take it off, Brooke.
2: Okay.
0: What do you mean how she was raised?
2: Well, I just mean in terms of, like, I don't know, like, some people are more comfortable with bodies than other people.
0: 100%. I think, and again, like, there's no right way, especially for me being just a white straight guy talking about this, to be like, he should be able to have no shirt on
2: Let me finish my thought.
0: Yeah.
2: Her whole thing is that she was raised super conservative and that her family was like not okay with stuff like that, which is why I'm like, maybe this is a little bit weird.
0: Her papa's okay with it now.
2: Yeah,
0: I see like that. Every photo, and I can't imagine he's intentionally doing this. I'm sure they were very selective on the photos they posted, but like his eye line is looking down in every photo.
2: How much have you looked at these pictures, Eric?
3: I've been laughing.
0: This feels inside me. This feels like a trap. Time.
3: Yeah, it definitely is. It definitely is a trap. I thought, like, oh, I've got no business saying anything because this is just some European family stuff. They're from Louisiana. So, I still don't have much to say.
0: All of the comments too on Instagram are like, yeah, listen, if you want to be topless with your partner or even strangers around and you're in the environment of like a European nude beach, that's cool.
3: Nude beach.
0: I just think it's a little weird when it's someone's father. And then a daughter, or for that, like a
3: any
0: mother
3: sort of
0: and son.
3: Family
0: like,
3: member, yeah. You don't ever go bottomless with your
0: mom. I'm not swinging it, no.
3: Yeah, exactly. That's just the normal thing to do. You should have the response like that.
0: Audrey's face right now.
2: I'm sorry.
0: We tried to handle this the most journalistically responsible way.
3: No, I think we still are.
0: Yeah. The Baywatch star, Brooke Nader, went completely topless, and it's not that, it's that her dad's there too.
2: I didn't pick this, ENT.
3: She said, I want no parts.
0: XYZ with Eric Zachary, your XYZ ENT entertainment report, all brought to you by Eggland's Best.
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0: The headline is that Mick Jagger wowed his fans with his Moves Like Jagger. He was caught celebrating one of the new Rolling Stone songs that I guess they put
1: out.
0: In a club, and he was dancing. And yes, can he move for an 83-year-old? Yes, but it's I hate that this is being framed as like, he hasn't lost a beat. I'm like, no, we're wowed because he's still moving. That's why we're wowed. It's not like, wow, he is dancing the same way he did when he was 23.
2: It looks like he's unassisted.
1: I think...
0: I had all these jokes ready when I pulled this.
1: You got a full arsenal here.
0: He has a new song called Mr. Charm. The video of his, is of him at a club dancing, so good for him. Clearly he's doing pretty good.
1: Right.
0: But yeah, he's I don't know that it's like he hasn't lost the beat from since when he was 30.
1: Yeah, I mean it looks like he, you know, when it comes to just dancing on the dance floor, you might not have that rhythm, but good for you, man. You can move.
0: Wow, Grandpa.
1: Yep.

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0: 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Easy.

0: I leave the show for one day because I got delayed and diverted to Minneapolis. And now Audrey's like, I'm the quiz master.
1: That's right, Audrey. Let's go. Eric, you're in chair three now.
0: Chair three?
1: Yeah.
0: Audrey is taking over the test today. It's three pop culture questions. They all have to do with things that we've talked about recently on the show. And Audrey is the one that's writing the questions and playing the role of host.
2: Woohoo!
0: The test with me and Jordan playing against each other for you at home coming up next.

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0: It's called The Test on XYZ with Derek Zachary, and it's all brought to you by Chick-fil-A. It's exactly that, a quick test of pop culture trivia. These all have to do with things that we've recently talked about on the show, but also are trending in pop culture on the news. So your guess in the car is probably going to be better than ours here in the studio.
1: That's fair.
0: We're just kind of over inundated with news. So
1: okay.
0: Audrey is taking over the role of quizmaster and host today. So Audrey, the floor is yours.
1: Have Eric and I ever played? Have we played it once?
2: Yeah, okay. We did it once.
0: Okay. I'm pretty sure I won.
1: All right, my bad.
2: Audrey. No, I think Jordan won. Thanks. Okay. Yeah. Question number one. Are you ready?
1: Yes.
2: Okay. Lollapalooza took place in Chicago. Lollapalooza took place in Chicago the first weekend of August with headliners Charlie XCX, Tate McRae, Lord, Olivia Dean, John Summit, Jenny, and the Smashing Pumpkins. Lollapalooza was originally a touring festival before settling down to call Grant Park in Chicago its home in 2005. Name one headliner from the 2005 Chicago Lollapalooza.
1: Eric. Jordan.
2: Eric.
0: Jane's Addiction.
2: No, that was not a headliner.
0: They didn't headline?
2: No. Nope.
0: at their comeback?
2: They did not headline.
0: Red Hot Chili Peppers.
1: No, I get to go. No, you don't get to keep answering. That's not how the game
2: Jordan.
1: Is played. Kanye West.
2: No.
0: What?
1: I don't know. He's from Chicago.
2: No.
0: Who headlined?
2: Okay. I would have accepted Weezer,
1: okay.
2: Pixies, Widespread Panic, Billy Idol, Arcade Fire, or Cake.
1: Oh, that makes sense, because it was still, like, alternative.
2: Yes.
1: Yeah. All right.
2: Yep.
1: Okay. Fair enough. 0 points.
2: Nobody gets anything.
1: Okay.
2: Question number two.
1: Yeah.
2: Per Jordan's More About Nothing fun fact last week, the 1997 film Anaconda happened because the screenwriter remembered King Kong wrong.
1: Yes.
2: My fun fact about Audrey is that the 2005 King Kong film was one of my favorite movies as a child. What is the infamous island where King Kong resides called as introduced in the original 1933 film?
0: Eric.
1: Jordan.
2: Eric.
0: Skull Island.
2: Yes, correct.
0: I only know that because I went to Universal Studios a lot.
2: 1 point for Eric.
1: Woo! He just said his name quicker, that's all.
2: Question number three. Robert Pattinson is starring as Chris Hansen in the upcoming film Primetime. Additionally, an undersea power cable was relocated to avoid the fictional Dobby the House Elf's fictional remains and instead relocated near real Bronze Age remains. Believe it or not, there is a common denominator here. In which Harry Potter film did Robert Pattinson play the role of Cedric Diggory?
1: Jordan. Eric.
2: Jordan.
1: Half-Blood Prince.
2: No.
1: I have no idea.
0: Goblet of Fire.
2: Correct.
0: Oh,
2: Eric
0: yeah.
2: wins right. this week's test. I hate to see it, but I'm happy.
1: Wait.
0: Thanks, Obi. What was that through line in the last question?
1: You weren't here yesterday. We talked about it. We'll tell you about it later.
2: You missed it. Whatever.
0: Got it.
1: Yeah.
0: Dobby the house elf has anything to do with Catch a Predator or just Robert Pattinson?
2: Just Robert Pattinson.
0: Got it.
2: And right. Harry Potter.
0: Got it. Okay.
2: Yep.
0: Cool. I won. Sick. Awesome.
2: Okay. Bye.
0: Audrey, you're supposed to. Okay.
1: The test is all brought to you by Chick-fil-A on XYZ with Eric Zachary.
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0: Jordan ruins a lot of things that he participates in.
1: That's so rude. Mean. That's awful.
0: You said that you ruined game night.
1: I did. I did ruin game night last night. I didn't know game night was going down. I was in a public place. Had a very deep, serious conversation with my friend at a bar, and it got pretty heated. And the people sitting next to us just wanted to play their board games.
0: Oh, you were in someone else's game night.
1: Yeah, it wasn't mine.
0: Here's my thing. Like, my ex was really into, like, playing and scheduling game nights and stuff with a group of friends. And actually, like, I want to be honest, like, although that wasn't my 20s and 30s, I enjoy a good board game night.
1: So did these people.
0: But if you bring it to a bar that's not inherently, like, a game place, like, there are bars dedicated to that, then, no, I think whatever Jordan did, I'm going to have to side with.
2: Yeah, oh, wow. I agree. This is incredible. Like, it wasn't your fault.
0: All right, Thank you. Jordan ruined someone else's game night that was at a public bar. We'll talk about it next.

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0: Jordan ruined game night, not for himself or anyone that you were with, but someone else's game night.
1: Yeah.
0: At a bar.
1: Yes.
0: Okay.
1: I maybe not should be allowed in public places anymore, but
0: I agree.
1: Stop it. Anyway, me and my friend were at a bar. We needed to hash some things out. A very serious conversation.
0: You get loud when you have serious conversations.
1: I get serious.
0: I don't want to say you yell, but you definitely do that thing where it's like, if I speak at a louder speaking volume, I'm winning.
1: Well, it's usually because I'm right. So that, okay. You know, just is what it is. Anyway, the people sitting next to us were trying to play like Scrabble. They pivoted games at one point because they couldn't like talk to each other because, to your point, Eric, I was getting loud.
2: Okay.
1: And like I didn't care who was around. Like I needed to say what needed to be said. It was kind of serious. I was like, are we like, should we even be friends anymore? It was like that. Kind of seriousness. And I saw them look over at me at one point, and I was like, oh, I am the beast. Because they were like, oh God, like he is doing his big one.
0: Yeah.
1: To the point where I don't know that they brought games, but they definitely busted out a different board game that required less talking.
0: Because of you.
1: Because of me.
0: I've ruined a game night. Because of my answer in a game. Like, I was participating in a game night.
2: What did you say?
0: A game down. I mean, so I was with a bunch of friends. Well, they were friends of my ex, and they were very serious about, like, they played, Wingspan. It's a bird board game. It's got a lot of move. It's like a mechanical, like, building game.
1: Okay.
0: It's a very in-depth game. At one point, they pivoted games, and it was some version of, like, a... what's the card game that everyone plays? Cards of Humanity.
1: Okay.
0: But it was a more intelligent version, a more academic version.
1: Oh, so you don't get to be silly?
0: It wasn't meant to be silly. It was like, to some degree, it was like name a company that has brought a lot of joy to people over the years. It's trying to have the theological conversation of like, are any public major corporations actually good, inherently good kind of thing?
2: Right.
0: So everyone writes like an answer and then selects like the same thing. You select the funniest or the best answer.
1: Right.
0: I wrote the Disney Corporation.
1: Okay.
0: And not trying to have the conversation of like, is Disney as a corporation the most ethical group out there?
1: Sure, yeah.
0: I'm just saying, hey, they're not fracking to the best of our ability, right?
1: Right.
0: And it got into this huge conversation. I was like, listen, I'm saying like, I think at its value, the entertainment they provide in the parks that they operate bring a lot of joy to a lot of people.
1: Who didn't like The Lion King?
0: They all got into this like theological conversation of Walt Disney and the union busting. And
3: he's a bad man.
0: All of these things. And I wasn't even having that discussion. And they all looked at me like, oh, mind you, my ex was an attorney. All of her friends were like PhD scholar candidates.
1: They wanted to debate.
0: They wanted to have very in-depth conversations.
1: Sure.
0: Like,
2: right.
0: I got heated because I'm like, I'm not an idiot. I'm just choosing what I thought was like an obvious answer.
1: Eric slammed on the table like, I like Space Mountain.
0: Yeah.
2: Yeah, I would have made fun of you too, if I'm being honest.
0: Test Trek is better than Space Mountain. But anyway, have you ever ruined game night?

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0: Bumble is changing the one rule that seemingly they were known for.
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0: XYZ with their exactly more about nothing. It's all brought to you by Chick-fil-A. We are learning about Canada and all of the weird lake names that they have.
1: Canada's got a lot of weird lake names.
2: Is this and like...
1: What's
2: okay.
1: up?
2: What's Never mind.
1: Up? Okay.
0: No, this is not... This is. I thought the same thing when I told that line. It's not like words you can't pronounce because they're indigenous.
2: Okay, sure.
1: No.
0: These are just weird...
2: Sorry.
0: To be fair, I also was like, is this because you don't know how to pronounce some words?
1: Oh, God. You guys, I'm not an awful person.
0: That got real quiet.
2: Okay.
0: Real
2: fast.
1: Jeez.
2: More about nothing. Fun fact.
0: More about nothing's coming up next, but a little bonus fact first.
1: CDs are making a comeback. There's no point in even diving into this.
0: That CDs are and you're not.
1: Okay.
2: Okay. Right. Moving on.

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15: I'm Ken Goodrich with Gettle. 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
26: So Canada has some weird lake names, and we're not talking about like names that have to do with indigenous people or tribes or anything like that. This
27: I'm
26: is
27: not
26: just
27: being rude here with more about.
26: We just have to clarify because it's your segment, so I just wanted to make sure that everyone's on the same page.
27: Y'all really think I'm a horrible person like that?
26: No, no. I just wanted to clarify. Let's hear it.
27: Okay, so basically,
26: More About Nothing's brought to you by Chick-fil-A.
27: Thank you so much, yeah. Eric. Now, because of like receding glaciers and like water just from the north coming to the south, Canada has like over 2 million lakes.
26: Yeah.
27: They have a lot of names for lakes that are kind of just placeholders because they don't take the time out to actually give them a significant name or like history behind it.
26: I'm
27: right?
26: from Minnesota. I know about all of this.
27: Okay, so I'm just going to go down a list of names that are actually placed on lakes that you can Google right now.
26: Mm-hmm.
27: Stupid Lake. Real yeah. place. This Man Lake.
26: What's it like?
27: I've never been there. You tell me. I heard you have property. That Man Lake. Another Lake. And another lake.
26: Oh.
27: B-word lake. I'm censoring myself.
26: Is that really like it's actual the word?
27: Yeah.
26: Uh-huh. That's hilarious.
27: P-word lake.
26: Oh.
27: Also the word.
26: Which one?
27: Yeah. The private part.
26: Okay.
27: Lady private part.
26: Okay, got
27: yeah,
26: it.
27: Yeah, sorry. Big A-word lake.
26: Okay.
27: Man drowned himself lake. Real Ooh, place. Dang. You can look it up.
26: Whoever's in charge of this department is like the guy that barely scraped through with like a 2.6 GPA.
27: And he's just putting them in there.
26: He works in like the parks department.
27: Right, because if it's not that, it's like lake number and
26: this
27: then numbers.
26: This is how I feel some people name contacts in their phone.
27: Yeah, no, this is exactly that. Dead Dog Lake.
26: Oh my God.
27: Real one. Useless Lake.
26: Mm-hmm.
27: Bacon Lake.
26: Mm-hmm.
27: We can
26: go
27: on.
26: We got the idea. Okay.
27: Yeah, yes.
26: A lot of stupid names.
27: But a lot of stupid names because until they find a significant name.
26: They need a placeholder.
27: They just need a placeholder.
26: Why not just use like the geographical location.
27: Well, usually because like, you know, they'll name a mountain after
26: longitude,
27: something. Well, because like then it's like, oh, what lake are you talking? You're going to give me a ton of numbers.
26: Yeah, because Stupid Lake is so helpful.
27: Right, but you know exactly which one Stupid Lake is.
26: I don't.
27: Well,
26: maybe if I live near it.
27: Hello.
26: Okay.
27: Okay.
26: I would never. Jordan?
27: I think you should live at Stupid Lake the way you're talking right now.
26: You're being very mean to me right now.
27: B?
26: Yeah.
27: You are not the victim.
26: I would like an apology.
27: Okay.
26: Canada has a lot of weird lake names. These are placeholders, but they are real and they are Googleable until they get a better name, I suppose.
27: Yes.
26: Okay, More About Nothing. I'll brought to you by Chick-fil-A on XYZ.
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0: XYZ with Eric, Zachary, Audrey. I really want to be careful how I phrase this. I almost said you lost your best friend. Oh. Peyton moved out because she's in law school, which is amazing.
1: No, I'm devastated. Mm-hmm. And I am not exaggerating when I say that. I'm so happy for her, but we've lived together for 5 years.
0: But your true colors are starting to show because you're the real reason you're also mad that she's gone.
1: She cleaned up after me way more, way more than I realized.
0: The maid's gone.
1: She's and only you're sad? Been gone. She's only been gone for 3 days.
0: And but, your filth and is just I'm piling
1: like,
0: up.
1: Well, okay, so I'll like drink a cup of coffee when I'm getting ready in the morning and like leave it out. And she always gets rid of it for me. There's like 3 cups of coffee in my bathroom right now.
0: So you're just saying you're used to having housekeeping.
2: Yeah.
0: And that's now no longer a thing.
1: I'm used to having my support system who loves me and cherishes me in every way.
0: What you're describing was my exact feeling the first time I went to a hotel after COVID and they tried to use that, oh, we don't need to clean every day to preserve resources.
1: That is not the same thing.
0: That's kind of what it sounds like.
1: Anyway. I love my best friend and I miss her so much. Peyton, come home
2: with a vacuum.
0: Get a Roomba.

0: Your tech tidbit on XYZ with Eric Zachary. It's all brought to you by Eggland's Best. Bumble is ditching kind of the whole reason that at least women use Bumble is that men can't message first, right?
1: Yeah, yes.
0: And I think inherently I always liked Bumble for that reason. Was like, if someone's messaging me, then that sure. is some level of interest. I always like to think that I wasn't being the creepy guy on a dating
1: app. Right, right, right.
0: And I know that I'm not speaking for most men when I say that.
1: Well, I was going to say it felt more intentional.
0: Yeah, mm-hmm. Like if you're going to message me, hopefully this is like leading towards a regular dialogue.
1: Right, right.
0: But I guess Bumble's like, hey, that's not working anymore. Or no one's staying on the app or...
1: Well, they're changing it. The numbers aren't out as to whether, you know, oh, are they tanking? Are they doing whatever? I am bummed about this because I liked that whole perspective on Bumble. But the CEO, Whitney Wolf, just put out a statement saying, as of today, it'll be switching. She had to say, while women making the first move was a radical idea, being woman first was never about prescribing just one way to connect. It was about designing an experience with women's needs in mind to create better outcomes for everyone. Mm-hmm. So basically she's calling this in her mind and the company's mind an evolution rather than, you know, an update or a shift to everything else. But I'm like, come on.
0: I think I probably use the apps the most of the three of us, right? And none sure. of us are on them right now. But in the beginning, Bumble was, in theory, that was the reason, right? If the woman reached out to me first, then I was like, right. okay, you're mm-hmm. interested, so let's have a conversation. Mm-hmm. What I started to run into a lot was a lot of girls that would be like, hi. Just like to get
2: I was about to say, I feel like that's how I was never on Bumble because I'm not going to message man.
0: and it also kind of put the onus and the responsibility on the woman in a way where it's like, hey, if you're just trying to meet a good person, like maybe a guy messaging you first could be a really quick indicator of like, is this someone I want to continue to talk with?
2: Yeah, I don't know. I mean, I feel like that was a joke, like, but I feel like I was never on Bumble for other reasons, and I don't know if this is the reason why they're changing things. You know what I mean?
1: Oh, so you're saying yeah. from a woman's perspective, that wasn't, like, that wouldn't attract you to the app?
2: No, no, no. Okay. I mean, I guess I don't know how it is in other cities or whatever, right. but as far as I know, Bumble is kind of, like, not the most awesome place. Like, I don't know a ton of people who have had success on Bumble.
0: No, same. Okay.
2: In dating. Right. So.
0: Yeah, I mean, Tinder was like, I remember like when Tinder came out, and that was the only, other than that, it was like eHarmony, and you're yeah. going old school.
2: Yeah.
0: And sure. then Tinder kind of became, again, this changes from every city, but to my understanding, more of the hookup app where like sure, no one was sure. really being intentional there.
2: Yeah.
0: And then Hinge kind of took over, but Bumble yeah. was like that idea of like, oh, the woman can message you first. It gives the power to the woman. And I like the idea behind it, but I never found any success there. Also, like, I don't want to misspeak, but I want to say there was a class action lawsuit or something that Bumble was gamifying the experience for men too much, where it was like, there was too many fake accounts. Like, it was, unless you paid for a subscription yeah, to send sure. messages, like, you inherently weren't getting matches or sure. you weren't able to see your
2: it
0: matches.
2: It was like Ashley Madison.
0: Yeah.
1: Ooh, I wouldn't throw it back. Back.
0: I wouldn't go that back. Far.
1: All right, so there's a new survey that says 66% of women said they preferred men send the first message. Mm-hmm. So I feel like that being such a large number probably has to do with why the shift is happening.
0: I think that, like, you don't need to put the onus on either gender or either party. It could just be sure. like, maybe if you want to be revolutionary with it, like, opt in. Do you want this person to be able to message you first? Yes, cool, they can. If you still like that safeguard of you want to reach out first, and mm-hmm. if I don't, then I don't have to worry about them and they don't know anything about mm-hmm. me, then like, uncheck it. Is yeah. that crazy?
1: I'm trying to get yeah. a job at Bumble right now.
2: Yeah.
1: Okay,
0: let me be their CMO. I got some ideas.
1: Sure, XYZ Tech Tidbit, all brought to you by Eggland's Best.
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28: You stepped out for your morning jog,
0: Except it's not your usual morning jog. 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You lost track of how far you've run, somewhere just past the city limits. 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You have to find out what happens next. 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Audible. 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

0: Model Brooke Nader is going viral on the internet because several paparazzi photos caught her and her family, her immediate family, including her father, on a boat in Italy. And she just was completely topless, which, hey, fine. You are comfortable with your body. You want to be topless on a boat, especially in Europe. Go for it. It's the idea of like the proximity of how close her dad was to her in all of these photos.
1: Yeah.
2: Yeah.
0: And before someone makes the claim of like paparazzi photos, like they clearly know they're being photographed.
2: I don't know how you could doctor this. You know, I wouldn't blame paparazzi. Their job is just to shoot out there.
1: All jokes aside, I do hope that everything is okay and there's nothing weird happening. Because I think not Pamela Anderson. Sorry, the other babe.
0: We'll be back with Audrey after these messages.

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0: 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Did you do it yet? I mean, I'm just sitting here waiting. You know, no big deal. It's fine.

0: I had this moment the other day as a 34-year-old man that lives by himself that I don't got it together to the degree that I think I do sometimes.
1: Oh, a little self-realization.
0: Okay. It was more like a cheeky way of like, I've been using a certain product wrong for a while.
2: I'm like kind of scared to know what this is.
0: I don't mean like the reason they have labels on hair straighteners. Like that's not what I'm talking about. You know,
1: I'm thinking like you're putting socks on your hands.
0: No. I was using a hairspray for the last week and a half and I was like, why isn't it working? I realized that I was just very tired when I bought it.
1: Okay.
0: And it's like a UV protection spray. It's not a hairspray at all. So I was like, why is it has no hold
2: what?
0: At all?
2: That's hilarious.
0: I'm just like so used to the brand that I buy is like a red can and I just usually grab it without really reading.
2: Oh, you use Big Sexy Hair, huh?
0: No. Well, I do use Big Sexy Hair. But there's also another brand that I use that is red, but it was a comical amount of time.
2: Is it cheap?
0: No, yeah.
1: Damn, she's clocking you, bro.
0: One of the many products I use. But for a while, I was like, why is it not working? I'm like, oh, this is UV protection or setting spray for your hair
2: That's
0: or something
2: awesome.
0: Like that.
2: Right.
0: Like, there's
2: hilarious.
0: No hold. Yeah. So has there ever been a moment that you've been using a product wrong and it took you a little long to realize like, oh, I just didn't read good. Yeah. Mm-hmm. We'll talk about it next on XYZ.

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0: 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The Diamond

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0: XYZ with Eric Zachary. I am back.
1: Oh,
0: after,
1: look who it is.
0: After it was not my fault. My flight got diverted from San Francisco to Chicago to Minneapolis, St. Paul. Which is where Audrey is from. Clearly, there's some pride there.
1: Clearly.
0: Audrey, you know I'm about to make fun of your place where you're from, but you know how I know that it's not a lot of people's favorite?
2: Is
0: that when they told us we were getting diverted to Minneapolis, 200 people went,
1: I think that just says more about getting diverted. You tell me I'm getting diverted anywhere. I'd
0: because
1: be like,
0: everyone's getting off that plane. Like, why here?
2: It could be worse.
0: Name a place.
2: I can't because I fear I will offend somebody.
0: Anyway, I'm back. So thank you to Jordan and Audrey for covering the show as I was gone yesterday. But we are back. We're ready to go full speed and talk about Brooke Nader going tarps off with her father. We'll get into it next on XYZ.

0: Brooke Nader and her father have a very close relationship. Look, I want to be clear. I'm not having the conversation of whether why we've sexualized women's breasts to such a point that women can be topless and men can't in bathing suits and people have issues. I just think there's a little implicit weirdness.
1: Okay.
0: When it's with your father and you're a supermodel. Mm-hmm. All of these photos of her and her family in Sardinia on a boat. And she is just fully topless, and her dad, in every photo that the paparazzi caught, is like eye level.
1: Right. Yeah,
0: if you know what I mean.
2: Yeah, I mean, okay, so here's the thing, right? I think that everybody should be naked if they want to be naked. Sure, I know a lot of hippies. I don't have a problem with that. My thing that I'm like...
0: Would you be topless in front of your father on a boat?
2: No, of course
0: not. So that's my thing.
2: No, my thing with this is not that she's... It's not even that she's topless in front of her dad. Because, like, listen, if that's, like, how you were raised and, like, whatever, then I'm not going to say anything about that, but...
0: Take it off, Brooke.
2: Okay.
0: What do you mean how she was raised?
2: Well, I just mean in terms of, like, I don't know, like, some people are more comfortable with bodies than other people.
0: 100%. I think, and again, like, there's no right way, especially for me being just a white straight guy talking about this, to be like, he should be able to have no shirt on
2: Let me finish my thought.
0: Yeah.
2: Her whole thing is that she was raised super conservative and that her family was like not okay with stuff like that, which is why I'm like, maybe this is a little bit weird.
0: Her papa's okay with it now.
2: Yeah,
0: I see like that. Every photo, and I can't imagine he's intentionally doing this. I'm sure they were very selective on the photos they posted, but like his eye line is looking down in every photo.
2: How much have you looked at these pictures, Eric?
3: I've been laughing.
0: This feels like a trap.
3: Yeah, it definitely is. It definitely is a trap. I thought like, oh, I've got no business saying anything because this is just some European family stuff. They're from Louisiana. So, I still don't have much to say.
0: All of the comments too on Instagram are like, yeah, listen, if you want to be topless with your partner or even strangers around and you're in the environment of like a European nude beach, that's cool.
3: Nude beach.
0: I just think it's a little weird when it's someone's father and then a daughter, or for that, like a mother and son.
3: Family
0: like,
3: member, yeah. You don't ever go bottomless with your
0: mom? Not swinging it, no.
3: Yeah, exactly. That's just the normal thing to do. You should have the response like that.
0: Audrey's face right now.
2: Ew.
0: I'm sorry. We tried to handle this the most journalistically responsible way.
3: I think we still are.
0: The Baywatch star, Brooke Nader, went completely topless, and it's not that, it's that her dad's there too.
2: Didn't pick this, ENT.
3: She said, I want no parts.
0: XYZ with Eric Zachary, your XYZ ENT Entertainment Report, all brought to you by Eggland's Best.
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0: 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She's fully topless on a family vacation on a boat. And then just the proximity of her father to her with nothing covering.
1: Don't ask me why this is news.
2: What if we've got it wrong and she's like, she wears the pants in the household and she's like, no, I am going to be shirtless.
0: Look at them. Yeah. What?
1: Oh, Jordan, God. What? Okay, moving on. What else happened?
0: The test on XYZ with Eric Zachary. Three pop culture questions that Jordan and I go head to head on trying to answer. Audrey played Quizmaster today. Jordan ruined game night, and I've been using hairspray wrong. Turns out it's not hairspray. It was like a UV protection spray, and I just saw colors on a bottle and was like, that's what I usually buy. Mm-hmm. All of that and more. If you missed any of the show or you want to run anything back on demand or you want to watch XYZ with Eric Zachary, you can watch the podcast on Spotify, on Apple, or YouTube, or hear us wherever you hear your podcasts.

0: Jordan ruins a lot of things that he participates in.
1: That's so rude. Mean. That's awful.
0: You said that you ruined game night.
1: I did. I did ruin game night last night. I didn't know game night was going down. I was in a public place. Had a very deep, serious conversation with my friend at a bar, and it got pretty heated, and the people sitting next to us just wanted to play their board games.
0: Oh, you were in someone else's game night.
1: Yeah, it wasn't mine.
0: Here's my thing. Like, my ex was really into, like, playing and scheduling game nights and stuff with her group of friends. And actually, like, I want to be honest, like, although that wasn't my 20s and 30s, I enjoy a good board game night.
1: So did these people.
0: But if you bring it to a bar, that's not inherently, like, a game place.
2: Like there
0: are bars dedicated to that. Then no, I think whatever Jordan did, I'm gonna have to side with.
2: Yeah, I agree. I feel like it wasn't your fault.
0: All right, Jordan ruined someone else's game night. That was at a public bar. We'll talk about it next.

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24: Jordan ruined game night, not for himself or anyone that you were with, but someone else's game night.
25: Yeah.
24: At a bar.
25: Yes.
24: Okay.
25: I maybe not should be allowed in public places anymore, but...
24: I agree.
25: Stop it. Anyway, me and my friend were at a bar. We needed to hash some things out. A very serious conversation.
24: You get loud when you have serious conversations.
25: I get serious.
24: I don't want to say right? You yell, but you definitely do that thing where it's like, if I speak at a louder speaking volume, I'm winning.
25: Well, it's usually because I'm right. So that, okay. You know, just is what it is. Anyway, the people sitting next to us were trying to play like Scrabble. They pivoted games at one point because they couldn't like talk to each other because, to your point, Eric, I was getting loud.
5: Oh. Okay.
25: And like I didn't care who was around. Like I needed to say what needed to be said. It was kind of serious. I was like, should we even be friends anymore? It was like that. Kind of seriousness. And I saw them look over at me at one point and I was like, oh, I am the beast, because they were like, oh God, like he is doing his big one.
24: Yeah.
25: To the point where I don't know that they brought games, but they definitely busted out a different board game that required less talking
24: because of you,
25: because of me.
24: I've ruined a game night. Because of my answer in a game. Like, I was participating in a game night.
5: What did you say?
24: A game down. I mean, so I was with a bunch of friends. Well, they were friends of my ex, and they were very serious about, like, they played, Wingspan. It's a bird board game. It's got a lot of movie. It's like a mechanical, like, building game.
25: Okay.
24: It's a very in-depth game. At one point, they pivoted games, and it was some version of, like, a... what's the card game that everyone plays? Cards of Humanity.
25: Okay.
24: But it was a more intelligent version, a more academic version.
25: Oh, so you don't get to be silly?
24: It wasn't meant to be silly. It was like, to some degree, it was like name a company that has brought a lot of joy to people over the years. It's trying to have the theological conversation of like, are any public major corporations actually good, inherently good kind of thing?
5: Right.
24: So like everyone writes like an answer and then selects like the same thing. You select the funniest or the best answer.
25: Right.
24: I wrote the Disney Corporation.
25: Okay.
24: And not trying to have the conversation of like, is Disney as a corporation the most ethical group out there?
25: Sure, yeah.
24: I'm just saying, hey, they're not fracking to the best of our ability, right?
25: Right.
24: And it got into this huge conversation. I was like, listen, I'm saying like, I think at its value, the entertainment they provide in the parks that they operate bring a lot of joy to a lot of people.
25: Who didn't like The Lion King?
24: They all got into this like theological conversation of Walt Disney and the union busting. And
26: he's a bad man.
24: All of these things. And I wasn't even having that discussion. And they all looked at me like, oh, mind you, my ex was an attorney. All of her friends were like PhD scholar candidates.
25: They wanted to debate.
24: They wanted to have very in-depth conversations.
25: Sure.
24: Like,
5: right.
24: I felt, and then I got heated because I'm like, I'm not an idiot. I'm just choosing what I thought was like an obvious answer.
25: Eric slammed on the table like, I like Space Mountain.
24: Yeah.
5: Yeah, I would have made fun of you too, if I'm being honest.
24: Test track is better than Space Mountain. But anyway, have you ever ruined game night?
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0: my heart.
1: I leave the show for one day because I got delayed and diverted to Minneapolis. And now Audrey's like, I'm the quiz master.
2: That's right, Audrey. Let's go. Eric, you're in chair three now.
1: Chair three?
2: Yeah.
1: Audrey is taking over the test today. It's three pop culture questions. They all have to do with things that we've talked about recently on the show. And Audrey is the one that's writing the questions and playing the role of host.
0: Woohoo!
1: The test with me and Jordan playing against each other for you at home coming up next.

0: It's called The Test on XYZ with Derek Zachary, and it's all brought to you by Chick-fil-A. It's exactly that, a quick test of pop culture trivia. These all have to do with things that we've recently talked about on the show, but also are trending in pop culture on the news. So your guess in the car is probably going to be better than ours here in the studio.
1: That's fair.
0: We're just kind of over inundated with news. So
1: okay.
0: Audrey is taking over the role of quizmaster and host today. So Audrey, the floor is yours.
1: Have Eric and I ever played?
0: Yeah, we did it once.
2: Yeah, okay. We did it once.
0: Okay. I'm pretty sure I won.
1: All right, my bad.
2: Audrey. No, I think Jordan won. Thanks. Okay. Yeah. Question number one. Are you ready?
1: Yes.
2: Okay. Lollapalooza took place in Chicago. Lollapalooza took place in Chicago the first weekend of August with headliners Charlie XCX, Tate McRae, Lorde, Olivia Dean, John Summit, Jenny, and the Smashing Pumpkins. Lollapalooza was originally a touring festival before settling down to call Grant Park in Chicago its home in 2005. Name one headliner from the 2005 Chicago Lollapalooza.
1: Eric. Jordan.
2: Eric.
0: Jane's Addiction.
2: No, that was not a headliner.
0: They didn't headline?
2: No. Nope.
0: At their comeback?
2: They did not headline.
0: Red Hot Chili Peppers.
1: No, I get to go now. You don't get to keep answering. That's not how the game is played. Kanye West.
2: No.
0: What?
1: I don't know. He's from Chicago.
2: No.
0: Who headlined?
2: Okay. I would have accepted Weezer,
1: okay.
2: Pixies, Widespread Panic, Billy Idol, Arcade Fire, or Cake.
1: Oh, that makes sense, because it was still, like, alternative.
2: Yes.
1: Yeah. All right.
2: Yep.
1: Okay. Fair enough. 0 points.
2: Nobody gets anything. Okay. Question number two.
1: Yeah.
2: Per Jordan's More About Nothing fun fact last week, the 1997 film Anaconda happened because the screenwriter remembered King Kong wrong.
1: Yes.
2: My fun fact about Audrey is that the 2005 King Kong film was one of my favorite movies as a child. What is the infamous island where King Kong resides called as introduced in the original 1933 film?
1: Eric. Jordan.
2: Eric.
0: Skull Island.
2: Yes. Correct.
0: I only know that because I went to Universal Studios a lot.
2: 1 point for Eric.
1: Woo! He just said his name quicker. That's all.
2: Question number three. Robert Pattinson is starring as Chris Hansen in the upcoming film Primetime. Additionally, an undersea power cable was relocated to avoid the fictional Dobby the House Elf's fictional remains and instead relocated near real Bronze Age remains. Believe it or not, there is a common denominator here. In which Harry Potter film did Robert Pattinson play the role of Cedric Diggory?
1: Jordan. Half-Blood Prince.
2: No.
1: I have no idea.
0: Goblet of Fire.
2: Correct.
0: Oh,
2: Eric
0: yeah.
2: wins right. this week's test. I hate to see it, but I'm happy.
1: Wait. Thanks, Obi.
0: What was that through line in the last question?
1: You weren't here yesterday. We talked about it. We'll tell you about it later.
2: It.
1: Okay.
2: You missed it. Whatever.
0: Got it.
1: Yeah.
0: Dobby the house elf has anything to do with Catch a Predator or just Robert Pattinson?
2: Just Robert Pattinson.
0: Got it.
2: And
0: all right.
2: Harry Potter.
0: Got it. Okay. Yep. Cool. I won. Sick. Awesome.
2: Okay. Bye.
0: Audrey, you're supposed, okay.
1: The test is all brought to you by Chick-fil-A on XYZ with Eric Zachary.

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1: gift cards,
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1: Yeah, we've got all that and more.
2: Are you ready?
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2: Make
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0: The headline is that Mick Jagger wowed his fans with his Moves Like Jagger. He was caught celebrating one of the new Rolling Stone songs that I guess they put
1: out.
0: In a club, and he was dancing. And yes, can he move for an 83-year-old? Yes, but it's I hate that this is being framed as like he hasn't lost a beat. I'm like, no, we're wowed because he's still moving. That's why we're wowed. It's not like, wow, he is dancing the same way he did when he was 23.
2: It looks like he's unassisted.
1: I think...
0: I had all these jokes ready when I pulled this.
1: You got a full arsenal here.
0: He has a new song called Mr. Charm. The video of his, is of him at a club dancing, so good for him. Clearly he's doing pretty good.
1: Right.
0: But yeah, he's I don't know that it's like he hasn't lost the beat from since when he was 30.
1: Yeah, I mean it looks like he, you know, when it comes to just dancing on the dance floor, you might not have that rhythm, but good for you, man. You can move.
0: Wow, Grandpa.
1: Yep.

0: Bumble is changing the one rule that seemingly they were known for.
1: Yeah, made them bumble.
0: That women had to be the ones to message a match first.
1: Yeah, starting today, they are getting rid of that. They're saying it's an evolution to the app, that even though being women first was a radical idea, that this isn't the only way that people should be connecting. Okay.

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1: Even your smart speaker made the move.
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0: XYZ with their exactly. That is it for us today on the show. We have to wrap up a little faster because Audrey wore a pair of overalls today, but you don't know how they work.
1: Yeah, well, I do know how they work, and the answer is that they work...
0: They have steps?
1: Poorly.
0: Yeah, they don't have, like, the normal clips.
1: Basically, okay, so here's the reason why I, like...
0: Audrey has to pee and is unaware of how long it's going to take her to get out of this.
1: Because, okay, so it only has a zipper on the side. There's no way to take the straps off, yeah. Right? And so I have to somehow climb out of these. Mm-hmm. The other issue is that I'm very tall, and so when I lift it up over my head, there's not much room for where everything else can go.
0: You're backing away from the microphone because you're doing the full demonstration right now.
1: Yeah. So, anyway.
0: It kind of looks like what people go to work in the mines in.
1: Well, it's green and cute.
0: Also, lightning is continuously going off outside the studio, and we keep hearing the clips. If you just hear that mic clip on the air, that means
1: definitely
0: that it's running through the electrical
1: weather
0: of the studio. So, you know, we love you. We appreciate you. Hopefully,
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0: will see you tomorrow on XYZ with Eric Zachary. 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